light them all. 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DPGC, you should be turning it up. CBT, LBC, yeah, we hooking back up. And when they bang this in the club, baby, you got to get up. Cuz homies, thug homies, yeah, they giving it up.

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0: Easy girlfriend, rich bitch.
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1: 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Pop a freaking.
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Would you ride with me? Yeah. Fly with me? Would you lie for me? That's right. Would you get with me? And die with me? Would you die for me?

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Back to Life and Back to Reality.